How about it? Certain things in life, it's a long way getting there, but once you get there, it's just fucking spectacular. And this is... there's a gentleman, a great guy called Tom Petty. He's gonna play here tomorrow and the next night. And he's staying at a hotel. He can hear us right now, so hello, Tom. We're gonna play a little sunset music for Tom and his band, and also we'll let them know from here. They're not gonna get any sleep tonight, so. But we'll go easy on them for a bit. 1, 2, 3, 4, 2.

1 o'clock and time for lunch. 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When the sun beats down and I lie on the bench, I can always hear them.

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There is no night.

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Yes, I never cared much for moonlit skies. Never went back to fireflies. But now that the stars are in your eyes, I begin.